Vous écoutez Nostalgia. Darling, may I have the pleasure of having this next experience?

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I guess I found out for myself that everyone was right.

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And they laughed at me.

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1: Yes, I know.
2: Manchester?
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She was.

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You get a

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I give you my phone number. When you worry, call me. I make you happy.

Some blues by the New Orleans, you know, it's gone, gone, gone. Jumping like a catfish on the bone. Yeah. You know, it's gone, gone, gone. The back of chicken, King Creole.

Yeah, we got 3 tickets to the Brand Van concert happening this Monday night at the Pacific Palisades. Well, you can all in if you want to answer a couple of questions. Mainly, what is Todd's favorite cheese?